Boy Radio page. Jeff Lombard. We'll find about 150 other shows on there.

top going. Terry, Cody in Leeds. Bellish and Birkenhead. My good friend Ali Rashishi. DJ Chris Payne. Psychedelic Dog. To Scott Lyon. Over to Melbourne. The Panda in Italy. Richard Allen in California. To Altel.

taken a bit of a tumble recently. To all the men, to all the guys, there's no shame in that. So I took a brave step.

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Papa Echo 25 to Uniform Bravo. From the 11th to the 13th of September 2026. Put it in your diary now. With top live band performances throughout the weekend. From the Magnificent Exodus, Scartopia, The Regulites, Scardust and Scarburst UK. The fantastic Marcia Hastings 1066, featuring a solo performance from Kelly Foyster, with more announcements to follow. And not forgetting the top vinyl DJs on two sound systems across the three-day weekend, spinning all your favourite ska, rocksteady, early reggae and two-tone favourites. Don't forget to follow our Facebook page, the home of Skeggy Reggae, as well as checking us out on Facebook events for more event details and ticket information.

0: 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Scott, Scott,
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looking at to get up on your feet. 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

comet from the wise man. The wise man said, this is the drunkard sound to the inspiration of I, Prince Buster. Rum is their shepherd, and they live in want. It maketh them to lie down in the gutter on an empty stomach, and vomit up some green things they did not eat. It has anointed their income with outcome. It leadeth them in the path of destruction for its proof's sake. Yea, though they walk through the streets of Kingston, they're as hungry as hell, and they do fear evil, for they cannot see. It prepares disaster before them in front of their friends. And for a long time, it has anointed their head with blood. Their veins run dry. Surely, man, surely, surely as the sun rises, poverty and hunger shall follow them all the days of their life, and they shall fight with the landlord forever.

the Ten Commandments. 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Thou shalt not drink corrupt.

0: living. 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
1: a thing. 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Coming live from Leberstern. Let's get this show started off with Down by the River by Morgan Heritage.

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1: 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Here we go now with George Palmer, Love Doctor.

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0: Here we go now with Prince Buster, My Girl.

There we go, with Jimmy Cliff, Treat the Youth Right. Here we go now with some Bonanza, Scar by Carlos Malcolm.

0: To listen to Boot Boy Radio on Alexa, just say, "Alexa, enable MyTuner Radio." Alexa will then say, "Welcome to MyTuner Radio app." Alexa will then ask you, "What station would you like to listen to?" And you say, "Play Boot Boy Radio." It really couldn't be simpler. 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

0: 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From the 11th to the 13th of September 2026. 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With top live band performances throughout the weekend. From the Magnificent Exodus, Scartopia, The Regulites, Scardust and Scarburst UK. The fantastic Marcia Hastings 1066, featuring a solo performance from Kelly Foyster, with more announcements to follow. And not forgetting the top vinyl DJs on two sound systems across the three-day weekend, spinning all your favourite ska, rocksteady, early reggae and two-tone favourites. 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
1: 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Here we go now with Jacob Miller, Doc of the Bay.

There we go with Jacob Miller. Here we go now with the Abyssinians. Demon come.

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there we go with greetings. Here we go now with Super Cat Don Dada.

Last one from me. Thank you all for listening wherever you are around the world. Make sure you stay tuned in to the one and only amazing Tony Pufferbear for some more good tunes just like these ones after me. My last one for all of yous is Hop Along Scarcity by Carlos Malcolm.

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Well, a very good morning, good afternoon, good evening, wherever you are listening from. You are listening to From Scar to Soul with me, Papa Bear, live with you until 12 p.m. UK time. Massive, massive thank you to Harrison for the last hour or so. Fantastic show as always. Let's kick on with today's show and start this show off with the Oi Scarlight, Scar Mates, and the man in the pain.

Yeah, of course, Dennis Brown there, featuring Lizzie and Mr. Brown's Coffin. You are listening to From Scar to Soul with me, Papa Bear, live with you until 12 p.m. UK time. Next up, we've got one by Eddie Holman, and this.

Yeah, that of course, the Cashmere there and Showstopper, such a great track. Next up, we've got one by John Holt, and this is Do You Love Me, live here on BootBoyRadio.net.

Yeah, that was Rita and Tiara there, and The Wind Is My Love. Fantastic track. Not played that for a while, I don't think. Next up, we've got one by Dennis Brown, and this, He Ain't Heavy, live here on bootboyradio.net.

Yeah, that of course, Jackie Beaver's there, and I Need My Baby. Next up, we've got one by Johnny Clark, and None Shall Escape the Judgment, live here on BootBoyRadio.net.

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4: 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I would have.

Yeah, that of course, the late great Toots Hibbert and his Maytals and Funky Kingston. You are listening to From Scar to Soul with me, Papa Bear, live here on your number one radio station, bootboyradio.net. Hope everyone is having a fine Saturday morning. It's not as hot as it was in the week. I think we got up to about 37, 38 degrees here in Nottingham. Next up here we have Willie Mitchell and the Champion.

Yeah, that of course, Nolan F. Porter there, and Keep On Keeping On. Before that, we had Tony Tough and Mix Me Down. Next up here, we have Sugar Minutes and Herbsman Hustling, live here on BootBoyRadio.net.

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What a tune that is. That, of course, Tommy Navarro there, and I Cried My Life Away. You are listening to From Scar to Soul with me, Papa Bear, live with you until 12 p.m. UK time. Follow me at 12 p.m. UK time. We've got the one, the only, Ian Farmer and Rocksteady Renegade Show, so stay tuned for that. In the meantime, carry on with this one then. This is the Slickers and Johnny Too Bad.

Course, Purple Monday there, and Stop Hurting Me Baby. You are listening to Scar to Soul with me, Papa Bear, live with you until 12 p.m. UK time. Following me at 12 p.m. UK time, we have the one, the only Rocksteady Renegade, Mr. Ian Farmer, and his Rocksteady Renegade show, so stay tuned for that. In the meantime, let's carry on with this great track. This is Neville Grant and Sick and Tired.

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Paul and Paulo. Next up here on From Scar to Soul with me, DJ Papa Bear, or just Papa Bear will do. We have Jay Trainer and Up and Over, absolute classic Northern Soul track list.

Yeah, what a tune that is. That, of course, Tommy McCook and the Supersonic Jets band there with Wake Up Jamaica. And obviously Moonlight Lover in there as well. So, yeah, great track. Next up, we've got James Fountain. This is a cracking tune. This is 7 Day Lover, live here on bootboyradio.net.

Yeah, that of course, Ted Wilson there, and My Aims Is to Please. You are listening to From Scar to Soul with me, Papa Bear, live here on bootboyradio.net, your number one radio station. And in about half an hour's time, I will be handing you over to the one, the only, Rocksteady Renegade himself, Mr. Ian Farmer, for his Rocksteady Renegade show. So stay tuned for that. In the meantime, let's carry on with this one. Lord Kitchener and Dr. Kitch.

0: Yeah, what a tune. Do you know what? I woke up singing that the other day for some strange reason. I often do that. I don't know why. Can never ever hear a track and then it's stuck in my head. And I have to play it. That was Bobby Foster there. And if you really need a friend, next up here, I'm from Scar to Soul with me, Papa Bear, live here on Boot Boy Radio, your number one radio station. We have Max Romeo and the Upsetters and Smokey Room.
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1: I know you're gonna dig this.

Yeah, that, of course, the radios excuse me, and hold on. Next up here, I'm from Scar to Soul with me, Papa Bear, we've got Barry Brown, and Give Me Your Love.

amazing track. That, of course, Roy Redmond and Ain't That Terrible. Next up here on From Scar to Soul with me, Papa Bear, we have Laurel Aitken featuring Erin Gray and Have Mercy, Mr. Percy.

course, Esther Phillips there, and Nobody But You. You are listening to From Scar to Soul with me, Papa Bear, live here on Boot Boy Radio, and I'm heading into the final 10 minutes of my show now. Follow me at 12 p.m. We've got the one, the only, Ian Farmer and his Rocksteady Renegade show, so stay tuned for that. In the meantime, let's carry on with this one. This is Owen and Leon Silvestre. Silvestre and Want Me Cock, a.k.a. Woman.

for Freddie Houston there and Chills and Fever. Unfortunately, it is time for me to say goodbye. I'd like to say a massive, massive thank you to each and every one of you for tuning in. Hope you've enjoyed the show as much as I have doing it. I always do. Soul Train up next, back next week. I'm going to leave you with this one. This is Bob Marley and the Wailers, and Turn Your Lights Down Low. Thank you and goodbye. Ian Farmer up next.

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Oh, hi everybody, how are you all doing? Looking after yourselves? Good. My name's Ian Farmer, aka the Rocksteady Renegade, and this is my all vinyl show for the next 2 hours. A big, huge thank you to Papa Bear for the last 2 hours. It was a great show, and thanks for his kind words. And I'm starting off today with Johnny Moore and the Cobs. This is One Love.

Well, what have we got for you today? We've got our usual things. We've got a 12-inch version insertion at the top of the hour, which this week is from the fabulous Pat Kelly. Then followed immediately by that by the Scar session, five or six songs, the old original Scar stuff. And around the second hour, in the last half hour, the second hour, if that makes sense, we got three from one this week. It's from the great Peter Tosh. And I'm going to carry on now. What am I going to carry on now? I'm going to carry on now with Come See About Me. This is the Soul Searchers. Sorry, the Soul Stirrers.

0: Bath Boom there by the Tenors, what a great song. This next one I played a few weeks ago, but I like it, so I'm going to play it again. This is Lloyd Charles and 5 to 5.
1: It's 5 to 5.

Just going back to the weather for a little while on a serious thing, like, it's been really, really hot. I mean, we haven't had any rain in the south of England for about 35, 36, 37 days, I don't know, and many, many parts of the UK are in the same boat, and there's wildfires and damage everywhere. So all I'm saying is that if you're out there about enjoying yourself, just be careful with lights, you know, cigarettes, matches, things like that, because it's destroying people's lives. Those news day, yesterday, day before, those houses just got burnt down. It's just a nightmare, so just be careful. Anyway, a serious bit over. Let's get on with the tunes. This is You Had Your Chance, the Gay Lads.

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Well, we had two in a row there. We started off with Lee Perry and What a Botheration, and then finally, secondly, Bookie Man by the race fans, also known as What's Wrong With You. This one goes out to our great leader, Jeff Longbar. This is Bigger Boss, Ansel Collins.

you thought I'd play the same song twice there, didn't you? Just because Bigger Boss starts the same as Everything Crashed, I'd not make it the same song. Up next, we've got Dulcimania by Drum by Yo and the Dynamites.

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1: 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From the 11th to the 13th of September 2026. 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With top live band performances throughout the weekend. From the magnificent Exodus, Scartopia, the Regulites, Scardust and Scarburst UK. The fantastic Marcia Hastings 1066, featuring a solo performance from Kelly Foyster, with more announcements to follow. And not forgetting the top vinyl DJs on two sound systems across the three-day weekend, spinning all your favourite ska, rocksteady, early reggae and two-tone favourites. Don't forget to follow our Facebook page, the home of Skeggy Reggae, as well as checking us out on Facebook events for more event details and ticket information.
0: Forgot to say, the tune before that advert was You're My Everything by The Techniques. And going back to Skeggy Reggae, it's only 4 weeks away. You'd be mad to miss it. Many of the Bootboy DJs will be down. It's a fantastic 3 days. It really is. I enjoy it every year I go, and therefore I will be again this week, this year. And so don't miss it. It's fantastic. Up next, we've got The Melodians. Everybody's Balling.

What a great instrumental that is. I love that one. That's Bombshell by the Crystal Lights. Well, a little bit of John Jones by Rudy Mills running through it there. Up next, we got Ronald Russell with Rhythm Hips.

Well, it's time for the 12-inch version insertion, where I play a 12-inch version of a 7-inch song. It may never come out of a 12-inch, come out as a 7-inch song, I don't know. But anyway, this is the 12-inch version. This week is by the fabulous Pat Kelly, one of my favourites. Any regular listener will know that by now, I hope. This is, what is it called? This is called Hey Baby.

What a tune. I love that one. Hey Baby by Pat Kelly. Up this time now for the 12-inch. No, it's not. We've had that. It's time for the Scar Session. And we're starting off with a song that goes out to all the Boot Boy DJs that are going to be at Skeggy Reggae in a month's time. This is You've Been Drunk by Drumbago.

Well, that was the Scar session for this week. We started off with You've Been Drunk by Drumbago, followed by Shooby Dooby, the Clarendonians. After that, we had I Wish You Were an Apple by Derek and Naomi, and in another Derek Morgan song, this time with Patsy, Housewife's Choice, and finally, the great Prince Buster from 1963, The Lion Roars. Up next, we got Upsetters. This is Return of the Ugly.

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1: Right, this next one goes out to somebody called Gabrielle Weiss. I hope I pronounced your name. I don't know her. She's a Boot Boy listener, obviously, because she shared my advert for this show earlier on today on the Boot Boy Radio Facebook page. So thank you very much for that, Gabrielle. This one goes out to you. This is Everyday Talking by the Ethiopians.

the unmistakable sound. They're the Soul Sisters with the classic Wrecker Buddy. This is Ken Parker up next. My Whole World Is Falling Down. A bit extreme, but there you go.

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1: And it's now time for the three from one, and this week it's from the great Peter Tosh. I'm starting off with I'm the Toughest, a great song from him in 1978. I hope you enjoy it.

0: below zero. Every time I see the wicked man, my belly moves from the front to the back. 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
1: Well, that was this week's 3 from 1, 3 song from one artist, and this week he's been the great Peter Tosh. I started off with I'm the Toughest, followed by In My Song, and then finally Cold Blood. What a great song that is. A little apology to make. Earlier on I said about a listener, Gabrielle Weiss, and I wasn't too sure who she was. Penny's just dropped, darling. You're the better half, and I mean that, to Tubbs Morley. So how did I not know that? Anyway, getting on with the show. This is a tribute to Don Drummond, Rico.

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1: Well, coming quickly to the end of the show, might squeeze two more in, certainly get this one in. This is the second one of the show from the Upsetters. This is called Taste of Killing.

Well, thank you ever so much for listening. I hope you've enjoyed the show. I've enjoyed doing it for you. Be nice to each other, spread a bit of love, and hopefully this will have a bit of rain soon to keep things a bit cooler and a bit calmer. As I say, be nice to each other, and I'll see you next week. I'm going to leave you with another one from the Ethiopians, if I get my tongue in the right place. This is Well Read, and as I say, I shall see you very, very soon.

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4: Good morning, good evening, and good afternoon to all your listeners around the world locked onto this fantastic Boot Boy Radio. My name is Sean, aka DJ Atty, and I'm with you for the next 2 hours playing some of my favourite tunes from the 60s. That's Bluebeat, ska, and early reggae. Big thank you to Ian Farmer, the Rocksteady Renegade, for his impressive 2 hours. Always a great show, that is. Some fantastic tunes. And to Tony Popper Bear Wood for his 2 hours before that. Another great show, always worth listening to on a Saturday. I'm going to kick you off today, and we've got Derek Morgan, You Should Have Known.

Yes, Derry Morgan, 1963, You Should Have Known. Next up, we've got Higgs and Wilson. If you want, no, if not, it's Baba Brooks Orchestra. I'm looking at the wrong side of the record there. Musical Communion, another blue beat, and again, 1963.

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Still with a blue beat. I'm reading the totally wrong things here. Shen Leonette, this one. $1 Million Baby.

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Wow. Prince Buster next, Sodom and Gomorrah.

0: have, Prospero? 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
1: That's a great tune, Sodom and Gomorrah, 1963 by Prince Buster on the Blue Beat. Next up, we've got Clue J and his Blues Blasters, Wicked and Dreadful.

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1: 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So let's keep them happy and keep them entertained. Headstock's music weekenders, they do the Searles weekenders, which Boot Boy Radio did back in February. Absolutely fantastic weekend. That's us in Hunstanton. And we've got the same again next year. Get your tickets sorted out for that one. Absolutely fantastic weekend. Many live bands and Boot Boy Radio have got their own room as well. So get your tickets sorted. Moving on, we've got Prince Buster and Jet 707.

Yeah, that should get your feet going, that one, if none of the others did. Next up, we've got Theo Beckford, Georgie and the Old Shoe. No, it isn't. Theo Beckford, that's me. Apologies.

0: Papa Echo 25 to Uniform Bravo from the 11th to the 13th of September 2026. Put it in your diary now with top live band performances throughout the weekend from the Magnificent Exodus, Scartopia, the Regulites, Scardust and Scarburst UK, the fantastic Marcia Hastings 1066 featuring a solo performance from Kelly Foyster with more announcements to follow. And not forgetting the top vinyl DJs on two sound systems across the three-day weekend, spinning all your favourite ska, rocksteady, early reggae and two-tone favourites. 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
2: 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That's an event not to be missed. Big Boot Boy Radio event, that is. 11th to the 13th of September. We've got Vinnie Brogan's Reggae Rebel sound system outside, set up under the gazebo, playing all the Boot Boy Radio DJs, playing some banging tunes. Then we've got all the live bands inside, with the DJs as well in between the bands, broadcasting live on Boot Boy Radio. A real big event not to be missed. Contact Jonathan Firth. You'll find him on Facebook and he'll sort you in the right direction for all the tickets. Anyway, moving on. Next up, we've got Millie and her boyfriends, and we'll meet.

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Next up, another one from Derek Morgan. This one is CM Blind. Still on the Island record label, 1962, this one.

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1: 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Keep locked on. Some fantastic DJs covering all sorts of Boot Boy genre music. Scooter sounds, Northern Soul, ska, reggae, blue beat, as you know what I play. Keep locked on, absolutely fantastic. Moving on, coming up next we've got the Vikings and 6 and 7 Books of Moses.

That's a great foot stamping tune, that is. Get Skank into that one, why not? We've got the Virtues coming up next. You and your wife and your mother.

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There's Blam Blam up in Scotland. There's Scalloween. There's many more. Sales and all sorts of events coming up. So if you want to join us, Boot Boy Radio DJs and the live bands that are broadcasting, get on there, get your ticket sorted, get some digs sorted. Come and say hello to the Boot Boy crew. We're a friendly bunch. Come and say hello. You can always buy us a pint if you want to. Moving on, we've got Owen Gray up next and Patricia Darling. Darling Patricia, I should say.

Fantastic, Owen Gray, Darling Patricia. Moving away from the Island record label now, we're going to have a few from Studio One. This one is the fantastic Jackie Opal. You all know this one. We all know this one. You're Too Bad.

I had to stick another Blue Beat in there. Absolutely fantastic. Stranger and Patsy, the late great Stranger Cole, When I Call Your Name, that one. Next up, we've got Bungo Man Byfield and Marcus Garvey.

Well, just over 25 minutes left, so I'm going to move away from the ska music now, and we're going to play some reggae for the last 25 minutes. First one up, we've got Errol Dunkley and Black Cinderella.

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1: Yeah, that's two more of our sponsors there. Raw Menswear, Regent's Road, Great Yarmouth, and Prince Regent on Regent's Road in Great Yarmouth. 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Fantastic pub, Prince Regent. We had a party on there a few weeks ago now. The summer Scootin Reggae Scar Reggae Weekender. Absolutely brilliant. Fantastic. Boot Boy Radio is playing the live, playing the records and live bands as well. For example, Lily Ayres, absolutely fantastic voice, brilliant. And Raw Menswear, get some clobber. Big shout out to Chris and Sam Pantelli, the owners of that shop. Some awesome gear in there. Get yourselves down there and go and spend some money with them. Next up, we've got the Upsetters, Dollar in the Teeth.

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1: And that's me, DJ Atty. You can catch me every Saturday, 2 till 4pm UK time and 10pm on a Tuesday night UK time. And that's normally double-decking with my wife, DJ Shellbell. And she's got her own show on a Sunday, 2 till 3pm UK time. Tune in. Some fantastic tunes we throw out there. Moving on, we've got Winston Shant and the Hippie Boys, Throw Me Corn. Does help if I turn the volume up, doesn't it?

Just under 6 minutes left. I'll squeeze as many as I can in. Two, maybe three. Next one, we've got the Young Souls and Manawayo.

what a tune that is as well. Stay locked on to Boot Boy Radio. Next up, we got the Bastard Show with Stella. Then we've got guest DJs from around the world at 6 o'clock. Kieran Woodward, The Equalizer, at 8 o'clock. Streetwise with Steve Curtis at 10 o'clock. And DJ Maffers at 11 to finish the night off. Next up, I'm going to play you out. This is my last one, unfortunately. It's the Maytals and Night and Day.

That's all we've got time for, unfortunately. So I'll see you all next time, next Saturday, 2 o'clock, and Tuesday at 10 o'clock. Take care. Much love to you all.

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Good morning, Boot Boy Radio family. My name is Estela and this is the Bastard Show. I hope all of you are doing well and ready for 2 hours of funk with me. I'm super happy of being here, like always.

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Die Umarmung?

My name is Estela, and you're listening to the Bastard Show on Boot Boy Radio. I hope you guys are having fun. Remember, if you want to listen to a song, you can send me a message and I will play your song. 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

My name is Estela, and this was the Buster Show. Thank you for listening. Have a nice week. 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Besitos.

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1: Hi everybody, wherever you are in the world. Welcome you to Saturday night here in the UK. For Mark and Debbie's Club A Go Go, we're going to play a whole 2 hours of British label soul music. That doesn't include No Grapevine, No Pie Dad, Disco Demand and things like that. All original labels. Here we go. The UK only release of this, the brilliant Father's Angels.

There you go, Father's Angels and Boxer Bark. Why was it only released in the UK? Only the record companies know that. Moving on, this is Mr. Flood's Party.

Oh yeah, great start there from Mark, Mr. Frost Party, compared to what on the Ember label, 1971. So moving back in time, 1967, fantastic year. Great people born in 1967. With the sound of this.

Oh yes, Under the Velours there. I'm going to change. Great version of that done by Frankie Valli. Everybody hears it LP only. So moving on to the Action label now. Up a couple of years to 1969 from Mr. Eddie Holman. If anybody saw him in concert all those years ago, absolutely fantastic and always one of my favourites. Here we go.

Yeah, Miss Eddie Holman, and I Surrender on the Action label. And moving on, the guys in the chat room, Andy Kemp, nice to have you in there, mate, and all the rest. Here we go, this is Peggy March.

Yeah, the great Peggy March. And If You Love Me on a nice black RCA. There's an instrumental to that on London, I believe it is, which is a great tune as well. Staying with the Blue Eyed Soul, and this Kiki D.

Oh yeah, the sound of Kiki D there on the lovely Silver and Blue Fontana label. Absolutely fantastic. We saw her in Southport, was it, I think? Absolutely brilliant. Still going strong. Staying with the Blue Eyed Soul now with this one, with the sound of Lynn Randell.

Oh yeah, Shannon Mandel there on the CBS label. Absolutely fantastic tune. So, sticking with the Blue Eyed Soul for this next one, you'll probably know the version of this by Helen Shapiro. This is a cracking version by Kay Berry. Tell me what he said.

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The Blue-Eyed Soul of Kay Barry. Just got a bit more oomph to it than Ellen Shapiro. Great record. Moving on, and we're on the stateside label, and this, The Invitations.

0: There you go, Mickey Moonshine. And name it, you got it. Mickey Moonshine, rumoured to be an untold amount of people, but nobody really knows who it is. Moving on with this.
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0: There you go, Mark and Debbie Wilson's Club A Go Go here on Bootboy Radio, sponsored by the Prince Regent Pub and Raw Menswear of Great Yarmouth. There you go. Moving on, and we said Youth Club tunes along with the Northern and the Motown, and this probably one of the biggest.

the Showstoppers there, and Ain't Nothing But a House Party. Back in the day, those live bands like the Showstoppers, like Gino Washington and Jay and the Techniques that are coming next, they were just absolutely class on stage.

yeah, Jane Techniques there, apple peaches, pumpkin pie, absolutely fantastic. As Mark said, we're going to be doing a bit of a mix up, some 60s soul, Motown, Northern soul, and of course you can't forget the Scooter Alleys. There were some great records played in the early 80s when I first started going, and this is one of them.

Oh yes, had a Baltimore and Ohio marching band and Condition Red, absolutely fantastic instrumental, brings back memories of the rally days. This next one, another great scooter rally tune. Try and dance to this one with a beer in your hand. No, near enough impossible.

Yeah, released in 1962, Benny Spellman. You can't believe that, 64 years ago. And Fortune Teller. Here we go. This is probably Back to Northern Soul at its best. This is Jimmy Robbins.

1973 on the Philips label, absolutely fantastic. Paul Murier and his great instrumental version of Black is Black. Staying in the 70s now, the Drifters made some absolutely fantastic tunes, and do you know what? This is one of them.

Yeah, the big northern tune that was a few years ago, back in the 70s rooms and the main rooms, and that's the Drifters and Boy You Look High Out. I'm going to pick a couple of 70s tunes up now. Moments Nine Times gets played forever. Moments This, Raining In My Backyard doesn't. What a tune this is.

Oh yeah, the great sound of Sam D's Fragile Handle with Care, absolutely fantastic. I'm going to stay with the 70s now with the sound of this one, Mr. Teddy, and this.

Oh, what a great record there. The Shadow of Mr. Teddy Pendergrass and Doom, absolutely fantastic. Right, I'm going to go right up now to the 80s. This one, when I was doing the all-nighters back in the very early 80s, when we had oldies and we had newies, this one was a favourite there. With some of this, Mr. J. Blackfoot.

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0: Yeah, Jay Blackfoot. And Where Is Love? And you'll find that on the back of his 90s dance classic, which is Taxi, which used on a telly program, I believe. So that's there we go. Moving on, and this first.
1: 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Kicking off at 7 p.m. till late at the legendary Two Tone Village in Coventry. With live performances from Kaz Brown and Stevie Becks, with DJ support on the night from Boot Boy Radio's boss DJ Chris B and the reggae rebel Vinnie Brogan. Entrance is free. We continue into the weekend on Saturday at Christ the King Parish Centre, Coventry, CV6 2AA, from 2 p.m. till late, with live performances from the Scarbrats, Two Tone Mafia, Rookie Numbers, Vaseline, Northern Soul Sister, Mr. H, and the King himself, Elvis, will be making an appearance with DJ support across the day and night, with a choice of vinyl selections from Scar and Mash, Scarman Peachy, Johnny Too Bad, and the reggae rebel, Vinnie Brogan. Tickets are only £15 and available from WeGotTickets.com, or just click on the ticket link on the Boot Boy Radio Gigs and Events page for 2025. 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
1: 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And Skank for Heroes at the Two Tone Village with Bootboy Radio's finest, Chris Popple and Vinnie Brogan on the Friday night, and Vinnie on the Saturday night, along with lots of other DJs. Right, crack on then, 45 minutes to go, and this, the Motown Sounds of Mr. Junior Walker.

There you go, Jenny Darren and River Deep Mountain High, her cover of Ike and Tina Turner's classic. Moving on, and another cover, this Ellen Shapiro and her cover of the Shop Around, which is absolutely brilliant.

0: Yeah, Helen Shapiro and Shop Around. What a voice that lady had. Absolute magic. Great records, great sound.
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0: Right, half hour left for us, guys, or just under. We're going to go back to a bit of Northern Soul, and this probably one of the biggest tunes that came out of Wigan Casino back in the early days of the 70s.

me this. I'd rep her out in the Derons there and Panic. Great record. Now it's time for Debbie's favourites. This one for me, this guy did a lot of great records, but you know what? For me, this is the best.

Oh yes, and Chubby Checker there on the British Cameo Parkway, and Just Don't Know. Right, this next one, you've probably heard this before by Evie Sands and Madeline Bell, but this is Dave Berry doing it for the guys with the sound of this.

sounds of Dave Berry and Picture Me Gone. Beat groups of the 60s made loads and loads of records, loads and loads of soul covers, and you can find lots of them at Car Boots and wherever you want to go. Anyway, moving on. Underplayed sounds of the Northern Soul scene. This, the Tiffany's.

you go, the Tiffany's, the underplay sound of them. What a tune that is. It's got to be a great song. Moving on, and the garage scene of Detroit, MC5 and all those, started something with the Northern Soul DJs back in the day. And this Spiral Staircase was a garage band, but this is an absolute class record.

yeah, it's antispiral carpet there. More today than yesterday. Absolutely fantastic. Not to be confused with interspiral carpets. The next one for me, I'm staying with the underplay stuff. With the sound of this guy, Mr. PJ Proby.

Oh yes, and a PJ Povey there. So big apologies to any Spiral Carpets fans out there. It was Spiral Staircase, but hey ho, potato potato, on the Atlantic label. We're staying with the Rare and Underplayed with the sound of this.

Anyway, we're moving on. We've got two more to go. Thanks for listening. I've got one to play, and then Deb's got one to play. And I'm going to leave you with this. This is the brilliant Ray Pollard.

Oh yeah, Shannon by Pollard there, the Drifter, absolutely fantastic. What a record, what a record. One more from us then before we hand over to Kieran Woodward and the Equaliser show on a Saturday evening. Massive thanks for listening. Hopefully you've been doing a little bit of dancing. Mark will be back on Monday evening 4 to 6 with his musical liquidator show. This last one is absolutely fantastic, probably one of the best records on the UK Liberty label. The sound of this.

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2: This is wicked, yeah?

Yeah, good evening, good afternoon, good morning, wherever you are around the world. You're tuned in to the Equaliser Show, live and loud from Leberton Caravan Park in sunny Farley in North Yorkshire. Yeah, coming at you with the Lancashire DJ song there. I'm going to start off again for a couple of requests for Pam and Brian, who run the reception at the weekends on the caravan site. This one's he wanted Led Zeppelin, but I'm not playing Led Zeppelin. This is Sublime Reggae Kings and Stairway to Heaven.

Yeah, I forgot to mention at the top of the show, big thank you there to Debbie and Mark, some fabulous records, particularly the Tiffany's and Loretta Williams.

Yeah, there we go. That's the Sublime Reggae Kings and Stairway to Heaven. Let's have another one from them. This is, again, for Pam and Brian, who run the reception and do all the mow the grass and stuff like that. All the caretaking, I suppose, on the caravan site. This is I Wanna Know What Love Is.

Yeah, there we go, two in a row from the Sublime Reggae Kings, and that's for Pam and Brian in the reception, doing a grand job here at Leveston Touring, Leveston Caravan Park. That's it, it used to be called Leveston Touring Park, but it'll get told off for that. Who cares? This is Azzy Lawrence and Pimple M.

Yeah, the fabulous Azzy Lawrence there, and Pimple M. This next one's King Cannon, and aka Little Darling, it's Overproof.

I remember who brought this out originally. I know it was a doo-wop group. Seemed to think it was a chance, but I'm not sure.

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I remembered there just in time. This next one's Phyllis Dillon, I'll not forget that one. And this is Perfidia.

Yeah, well, goodbye. Go on then. Sod off. Right, next up, let's stay with the ladies. This is Joy Landis and Moonlight Lover.

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1: 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What is this in all little island?
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0: Only joking.

Blam, blam, blam. Next up, we've got the Jivers and the Brother Dan All-Stars. Not the Dan that we know, Mr. Audio Hooligan himself. This is Wear My Crown.

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Yeah, in the UK last night we had a alarm on our phones telling us, warning us about wildfires and everything. But at first I thought it was Val Bennett with this one, "The Russians Are Coming."

There we go with Val Bennett and the version of Take 5, Dave Brubaker, I believe. This next one's the Kingstonians. This is Hold Down.

What an absolutely fabulous tune there from the Kingstonians, and that's Hold Down on the Crab Record label. This one's Ken Parker and Only

Yeah, my favourite artist of all time there, that's Pat Kelly and 12th of Never. This is The Chosen Few, and I second that emotion.

0: Chosen for you with the Motown classic, a cover of I Second That Emotion. This is Errol Dixon and Heavy Shuffle.
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0: 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From the 11th to the 13th of September 2026. 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With top live band performances throughout the weekend. From the Magnificent Exodus, Scartopia, The Regulites, Scardust and Scarburst UK. The fantastic Marcia Hastings 1066, featuring a solo performance from Kelly Foyster, with more announcements to follow. And not forgetting the top vinyl DJs on two sound systems across the three-day weekend, spinning all your favourite ska, rocksteady, early reggae and two-tone favourites. Don't forget to follow our Facebook page, the home of Skeggy Reggae, as well as checking us out on Facebook events for more event details and ticket information.
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2: 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This is Winston and Roy now, Babylon Gone.

Yeah, Bob, Black Sheep there, and that's D's group. Who've we got next? Winston Groovy and Pat Roden with the Brother Dan All-Stars again, and this is Pony.

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2: Yeah, I don't know who that was. This is the Pioneers and Longshot Bust Me Bet.

Yeah, it's a dandy Livingston there, and it's a sad world. It is in some places, as presume. This is Derek Morgan and the Duke Riggs Group and Loverboy.

Junior Dallin, the D-Light, says some fantastic stuff coming out of the original Gravity stable there. Check out the label. It's absolutely fantastic. Some great re-releases and covers and things coming out on that label. Here he is, Lee Scratch Perry, proclaiming that he's the upsetter.

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Next up, we've got Anthony B, and this is Rocksteady.

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5: Yeah, about 15 minutes left with the Equalizer show. This one goes out to Mr. Martin P himself. And this is the Charmers and Going Back Home.

Oh no, I don't like this one. Okay, so we'll scrap this and we'll put Owen Gray on that. This is Cutest Little Woman. That's better.

Yeah, I don't think I'd get away with holding stuff till she turns still black and blue. Anyhow, this is Baby You Send. You Send Me. I'm Winston Groovy with Pat Roden and, once again, the Brother Dan All-Stars.

A couple more records left from me before I hand you over to the one and only Steve Curtis and his Streetwise show straight after The Equalizer right here on bootboyradio.net. This one's Culture and Frying Pan.

culture, and that's frying pan. Yeah, I bet the cheese and onion pie were good over there at Fenniscoles. Anyhow, two more. I'll try and squeeze two more in before I have to leave you and pass you over to Steve Curtis and his Streetwise show straight after The Equaliser on bootboyradio.net. This one's Alton Ellis and the Flames and Girl, I've Got a Date.

Yeah, there we go. That's Alton Ellis and the Flames and Girl, I've Got a Date. Yeah, I'm going to leave you with this one. Thank you for listening wherever you are around the world. This is I've been the Equalizer. You've been fantastic. This is Roland Alfonso and the Alley Cats and Four Corners of the World.

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Well, hello, chaps and chapettes, and welcome to the Street Wise Show. Here with me, Steve Curtis, here only on the Big Boy Radio. Hope you're doing marvellously well. And looking forward to some listening to some punk rock, New Wave and I, and of course, reggae. Now, my friends, we started off from Chelsea with a suit in the spotlight. Listen to Cotty Rejects with I Love Being Me.

Stinky Turner & Co. The Colly Rejects. With I Love Being Me. Of course, we all love ourselves, don't we? Hey? This is the Major Excellent. With War Boots.

Yeah, major accident with war boots. Of course, the police have been in the news quite a lot lately. And this is the Parsons.

there from Colchester, the Mess with Broken Britain, which explains everything these days, eh? This is Criminal Class with Low Life.

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0: Is Vic there?
1: Hello.
0: Is Vic there? Is Vic there? Is Vic there?

Yeah, I couldn't resist playing an old school one-hit wonder. Of course, that's Department S with Is Vic There? And this is Crushed Out Against All Odds.

Yeah, but that crushed out with Against All Odds. Great guitar work in there, eh? This is Sir Crass with Systemic Death.

Yeah, it's Crass with Systemic Death. Of course, this lady, Honey Bane, was part of the Crass movement in the early days of her singing career. Until she had a one hit one day in the pop charts. This is Honey Bane with Guilty.

Yeah, but that Honey Bane with Guilty. From London, this is the 5-0 with Dr. Griffins.

Yeah, well, that Johnny Moped with Wee Wee. And you gotta love this band. Well, of course, dedicated for Pride Month. This is Hung Like a Ratty with Danny as a Tranny.

0: terrible thing.
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0: I can't say arsehole. 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

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Moving on. This is the Templars with Frontline.

Well, chaps and chapesses, that just about wraps up another 1 hour of the Streetwise show here in the Big Boy Radio. With me, Steve Curtis. Hope you enjoy the content. And please remain tuned for further classic reggae and two-tone music brought to you 24/7. So until next time, I should leave with this. This is the Stranglers. We're straightened out. The human flesh and blood is sacred. See you soon.

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1: This is Bootboy Radio, I'm DJ Mathis. So good morning, good afternoon, good evening, wherever you are. I hope everyone's had a fantastic week and you're having an even better weekend. And you know, it's that time of the night again. An hour of northern. So let's get on with it and get them tunes going. We're starting off with The Cue, and That's the Way.

be a Billy Arnold there and Tough Girl. I don't know what the weather's been like where you are today, but it's been a bit cloudier today, a bit cooler, which is quite nice. Makes life a little bit easier to get by, doesn't it? You know, hence sweating buckets every step you make. Don't hear me rabbit on. Here's a bit of James Carr, and that's what I want you to know.

Yeah, very dramatic saying, all because of you. Fantastic song. This is a song I haven't played for a long, long time. A bit of Big Daddy Rogers, and I'm a big man.

Yes, big Daddy Rogers here, and I'm a big man. Next song goes out to Ruby Andrews, Just Loving You. I'm playing this because if you don't know, perhaps you do know, she sadly passed away a few days ago, and this is my song for her.

Oh, fantastic song. There's not many songs that get the hairs on the back of your arms going up, but that one always does it. Like I said, sad passing of Ruby Andrews this week. The next song, a bit of the old Isley Brothers, My Love Is Your Love.

Yeah, I can't believe we're nearly 3/4 away through the show. You know, that was the Monitors and Crying in the Night. Next up, a bit of Toby Legend, and Time Will Pass You By.

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Time, my darling, is standing still. Tonight, my love, I believe that we are the only two people in the world. Oh, by the way, did you bring your guitar?

Green Air and Moonlight Music, and you. What should we play next? This one I haven't played for a long time. A bit of old Dobie Gray, you know, on the floor.

it's just what it is. It's so smart. I've probably got time for one more track. So hope you've enjoyed the show. Hope you'll listen again next Saturday. And if not next Saturday, I'll be live again next Tuesday with the old Boot Boy Radio from 7 to 8 o'clock. So you got, you lucky people, you get to hear me twice in 1 week. Anyhow, I hope you all have a fantastic weekend. Catch you soon. Look after yourselves. And thanks again for listening.